0: Good morning, everyone. Good morning, teachers and students. Here on site and off site, who are watching on the L2E9. Welcome to our English class today. Everybody, chug. Everybody clap. Everybody clap, clap, clap. Chug, chug, chug. Everybody chug. Everybody clap. Clap. Clap, clap, clap. Chug, chug, chug, chug, chug. Not, are you okay today? Okay, what about students back home? Are you okay? Okay, all right, everybody, hi.
1: Hello.
0: Hello, hello.
1: Hi.
0: Hi, hello, hi.
1: Hello, hello.
0: Shark, shark, shark. Clap, clap, clap. Perfect, everybody, let's check your current score before we start our lesson. Group one, how many score do you have? 50? 68? 58? I think 48, group two? 60, group three? 58, group four? 57, group five? 61, okay, you're playing very neck to neck. You are on time, nab time, but wow, like here again. All right, everybody, let's see what we're going to learn today. And the lesson today is new for you. We're starting a new lesson, the new topic. It's called Time to Play Sports. Now, who loves sports? Who loves sports? Raise your hand. Okay. So the student on site, you are going to have a very fantastic sports days coming up soon. นักเรียนต้นทางก็เดี๋ยวก็จะมีช่วงกีฬาสีใกล้เข้ามาแล้วนักเรียนปลายทางนะครับมีใครโรงเรียนไหนใกล้ถึงช่วงเวลาสัปดาห์กีฬาสีแล้วลองแชร์ให้เพื่อนๆปลายทางแล้วก็คุณครูปลายทางฟังได้เลยนะครับผม Who loves sports? Who loves sports again? What kind of sport do you like?
2: Basketball.
0: What else? Basketball too? Swimming. Badminton. Who loves badminton? Who loves running? Who loves running? Who loves volleyball? Some of you. Okay. All right, see.So today we're going to talk about the sport in English. But first of all, let's check if you can remember conditional sentence type 1, 2, and 3. Type 1, possible situation. Type 2,
1: present
0: unreal situation. And type 3, if you can remember all of these types, I believe your English will improve.

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1: Good morning, teacher.
2: Good morning, everyone. Good morning, students here on science and student back home of science. Welcome to our English class again with me, Teacher Kim. And everybody, how are you guys doing today?
3: Good.
2: Are you happy?
3: Yeah.
2: Are you sleepy?
3: Yeah.
2: Since the morning, the first period of the morning. All right, everybody, if you are sleepy, so let's be more active. All right, everybody shout.
3: Shout.
2: Everybody clap. Everybody shout.
3: Shout.
2: Clap. Clap, clap. Shark, shark. Hi, hello.
3: Hello, hi.
2: Hi, hello, hello.
3: Hello, hi, hi.
2: Hi, hello, hi.
3: Hello, hi, hello.
2: Shark, shark, shark. Clap, clap, clap. Shark, clap. Clap, shark. Okay, wow, perfect. Everybody, so you're really ready today. So, everybody, before we start the class, I want to check your current score. How many score do you have so far? Because we almost finished the unit 3, entertainment. So let's check if you have like many score or only a few. So group 1, how many score do you have? 51. Okay, group 2?
4: 61.
2: Group 3?
4: 73.
2: 12? 73. Now group 4? 57. Okay.